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Ladies and gentlemen, ladies and gentlemen, it's a wonderful opportunity to benefit from this experience. Splendid interpretation. Ladies and gentlemen, ladies and gentlemen.

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1: Good night, ladies. Good night, sweet ladies. Good night, good night. Good

Oh. Each time a little more faintly, the vowel at last becoming no more than an audible sigh. As the elevator, halfway down the corridor, and a turn to the left, draws one last long deep breath of exhaustion and stops breathing forever.

0: seems to me now. Times to my desire. And I get into the spotlight.
1: Hard can never be.
0: Do you think?
1: Do you think?
0: Do you think?
1: Do you think?
0: Do you think?
1: Do you think?
0: Do you think?
1: Do you think?
0: Do you think?
1: Do you think?
0: Do you think?
1: Do you think?
0: Do you think?
1: Do you think?
0: Do you think?
1: Do you think?
0: Do you think?
1: Do you think?
0: Do you think?
1: Do you think?
0: Do you think?
1: Do you think?
0: Do you think?
1: Do you think?
0: Do you think?
1: Do you think?
0: Do you think?
1: Do you think?
0: Do you think?
1: Do you think?
0: Do you think?
1: Do you think?
0: Do you think?
1: Do you think?
0: Do you think?
1: Do you think?
0: Do you think?